0: Respect, my nigga. I pray for you, my dog. You been through a lot of shit, my boy. I know God gonna bless you. Just keep your head on straight. Stay out the bullshit.
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But when you're crying, you're

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1: Yeah, smiling.
0: Smiling.
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0: The whole world smiles with you.
1: Oh, that's what they do when you're laughing. 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Oh, laughing, baby.
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1: Oh, when you're crying. Floor out comes rain.
0: So stop your sighing. Just be happy. Just be happy again.
1: And when you're smiling.
0: When you're smiling.
1: Oh, when you're smiling, smiling. Baby. The whole world smiles with you.
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0: I just want to dance all night, have a little fun. I think I might.
1: I've got you on my mind. Let's have a good time.
0: I just want to dance all night, have a little fun. I think I might.